0: Estación 95.
1: And all the clubs you get in using my name. You think you broke my heart, oh girl, for goodness sake.

I read your books and talked for hours. Every day, so many drinks, such pretty flowers. So tell me, what have I, what have I, what have I done to deserve this? What have I, what have I, what have I done to deserve this?

think about the generations and to say we want to make it a better place for our children and our children's children so that they know it's a better world for them and think if they can make it a better place.